blow my whistle, baby. Man, are you crazy? You must be out of your mind.

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2: 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Life is simple. If you're looking for the love of your life, stop. 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Stop overanalyzing. 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